King of Shady Lane has hit the town like a bomb. The back fence gossip ain't been this good since Mabel ran off with Tom. Our town was peaceful and quiet,

0: 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You're breaking my heart down here.
1: I wish you'd tell this story to everybody.
0: Listen to him crying down there.
1: You keep secrets.
0: Poor Lee.
1: You've hurt me.
0: I'm sorry.
1: I'll never forget it. I'm a poor sport.

Heavenly Father. Oh God, and my Father, who's also in heaven, may the light of this flickering candle